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1: France is moving on to the round of 16 as Kylian Mbappe scores twice to give them the 3-0 win over Sweden.
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1: Mbappe now has 6 goals in the World Cup, tying him with Lionel Messi for the tournament lead. Earlier today, Norway beat Ivory Coast 2-1. 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

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Oh, yeah. Nearly everyone is talking about it. But don't ask us to quantify exactly what nearly is. 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
10: From the Fox 13 Weather Center, I'm meteorologist Ilona McCauley. We're going to continue to see cloudy and cool conditions overnight tonight. Lows dipping into the upper 40s to low 50s. Continued cloudy for Wednesday with highs in the mid to upper 60s.
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1: 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So.
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20: From the Fox 13 Weather Center, I'm meteorologist Abby Oconee. High temperatures today in the mid to upper 60s across the greater Seattle area. Mostly cloudy skies, a couple of sun breaks, dry weather, cloudy with a few showers tomorrow.
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22: 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Meanwhile, tonight, the U.S. is back at it, facing Bosnia-Herzegovina in the round of 32.
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26: From the Fox 13 Weather Center, I'm meteorologist Abby Acone. High temperatures today in the mid to upper 60s for the greater Seattle area. Wonderful weather for today's World Cup match. We are expecting mostly cloudy skies, a couple of sun breaks, dry weather. We're looking cloudy with a couple of sprinkles on Thursday.
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26: From the Fox 13 Weather Center, I'm meteorologist Abby Acone. High temperatures today in the mid to upper 60s for the greater Seattle area. Wonderful weather for today's World Cup match. We are expecting mostly cloudy skies, a couple of sun breaks, dry weather. We're looking cloudy with a couple of sprinkles on Thursday.
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3: 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Unbelievable!
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